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12: Occasional showers and thunderstorms continue for this Wednesday evening. Temperatures falling back through the 70s. Eventually overnight, areas of fog developing with a low near 60. Slight chance for showers and a few thunderstorms on Thursday. Bit cooler, highs in the middle 70s. And partly sunny and breezy on Friday, highs in mid 70s. From the WSAW News Channel 7 studio, First Alert meteorologist Chad Franzen.

0: So that is off of the Toy Story 5 soundtrack. I knew it. I knew you. I guess it's a song for Jessie, the cowgirl. Taylor Swift, Chris Matthews, all of us happy to be hanging with you with Scotty and the Blowfish and a song for summer. Something about bottle rockets. I got that one up next.
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0: New country from Luke Combs. It's Be By You. Chris Matthews hanging with you, with our buddies Chris and Preston and Locash. Wrong Hearts up after Tucker Brunette looking for a Wetmore. No. Tucker Wetmore looking for a brunette.
1: Hey, y'all. It's Zach John King, and this is my new song, Get to Drinking. The story behind Get to Drinking is about a relationship that I had in the past. That after a few Jack and Cokes, I started to paint it with rose-colored glasses, started to act like it wasn't my fault for letting things get so bad. I think everybody feels that way at some point in a relationship. It's a song that covers a sad topic with really upbeat.

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0: Can't Love You Anymore, Ella Langley with Morgan Wallen on that one. It is Chris Matthews. Just throwing some good news out into your world. Happy Wednesday. In Pennsylvania, a golfing teen has hit 6 holes-in-1 in just over 12 months. Luke is his name. He just turned 17. His run began back in May of 2025 at the Laurel Valley Golf Club. 6 holes came from 4 clubs at 4 courses. His father and grandfather each have 4 holes-in-1 themselves, and I'm wondering, when's this guy winning $1 million? Don't they have those like at tournaments and stuff? Get this guy a free car.
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11: Occasional showers and thunderstorms continue for this Wednesday evening. Temperatures falling back through the 70s. Eventually overnight, areas of fog developing with low near 60. Slight chance for showers and a few thunderstorms on Thursday. Bit cooler, highs in the middle 70s. And partly sunny and breezy on Friday, highs in mid 70s. From the WSAW News Channel 7 studio, First Alert meteorologist Chad Franzen.

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0: Change My Mind, if that ain't a great Riley Green song, you can't change my mind, because that's the name of the song. My name is Chris Matthews. Just happy to be hanging with you. It's not John Denver and a Rocky Mountain High. But Corey Kent and Cole Wetzel, they're feeling a little lower than that. So Rocky Mountain Low on the way after Sam Hunt next.
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Wetzel helping out Corey Kent on that one. It's not a Rocky Mountain High. You got a Rocky Mountain Low. You got Chris Matthews. You got the New Country. Throwback feel, throwback vibes from Zach Top. South of Sanity is on the way after Jason Aldean getting rhetorical next.

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0: Carrying on, you know, it's Kenny Chesney, new country from Kenny, Chris Matthews. Just happy to be finishing up Wednesday and throwing some good news into your world. And a hero Dollar Tree employee in Florida was given the Good Samaritan Award. She saved an elderly customer from a credit card, or a gift card scheme. Elderly man, he comes in, he's on the phone with the cashier. He comes in, starts talking to Teresa, asking, he says he needs two $250 gift cards. Now, she thinks this is a little weird. Because he's on the phone with someone and she asked, hey, are you getting scammed? He's like, no. I'm on the phone with Publishers Clearinghouse. Not aware that, Publishers Clearinghouse went broke like a year ago. Teresa's like, hang up. She called the police, did not sell him the gift cards, saved him $500.
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5: Occasional showers and thunderstorms continue for this Wednesday evening. Temperatures falling back through the 70s. Eventually overnight, areas of fog developing with low near 60. Slight chance for showers and a few thunderstorms on Thursday. Bit cooler, highs in the middle 70s. And partly sunny and breezy on Friday, highs in mid-70s. From the WSAW News Channel 7 studio, First Alert meteorologist Chad Franzen.

0: It's true. We do like to take the high road. 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However, we still got some friends in low places. Heck, we play country music for everybody.
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Long live them cowgirls. Morgan Wallen there. I'm Chris Matthews, just finishing things up on your Wednesday. 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

0: celebrating being coupled up. And if you're married to Caitlin, why wouldn't you be? Kane Brown, their new country called Woman. I am Chris Matthews. Country and she knows it. You know, Luke Bryan celebrating the partying country girl at his crowds. And we'll play that one after Darlin', Chase Matthew, up next.
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0: She country and she knows it. That's kind of like Country Girl Shaggy for me. Only updated, Chris Matthews, happy to be hanging with you and finishing things up with new Jason Aldean talking to his heart. Don't tell on me, bro. That one's next.
1: Yo, it's Russell Dickerson. This is Work Your Wild. Fun fact about Work Your Wild is Red Hot Chili Peppers are co-writers on this song because of the You're My Butterfly Sugar Baby reference in the song. Check it out right now, Work Your Wild.

0: Just a kid myself, John Morgan. Chris Matthews, happy to be hanging. Wrapping up Wednesday. All is right in the world, right? Just happy to be hanging with you today. In Indiana, recently, a dude was arrested. He was dancing in the middle of a busy roadway while carrying a turtle. It was an Eastern box turtle. It's illegal. It was taken from the wild. He was arrested and booked into jail. Now, no word on whether or not alcohol was involved. I'm guessing it was. That's what you get for dancing with an illegal turtle.
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7: Scattered showers and thunderstorms winding down by midnight, then some clouds as they move toward daybreak on Thursday. Temperatures start in the low 60s. For the day on Thursday, more clouds and breaks for sun. Still may see a few scattered showers or a thunderstorm, high of 74. A fair amount of sunshine, but breezy on Friday, high 76. Showers and maybe scattered storms Saturday, high 70. From the WSAW News Channel 7 studio, a First Alert meteorologist, Jeremy Tabin.

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Straight for the Heart, New Country from Alexandra Kay. That's her. 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

0: the world's rough on beautiful things. Megan Maroney there, Chris Matthews here. So we've got Luke Bryan teaming up with George Burge, brand new song, a little collab action. So Ride, Ride, Ride after Chris Young, he can take it from there. We'll get there next.
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1: Here's the WSAW First Alert forecast.
9: Scattered showers and thunderstorms winding down by midnight, then some clouds. They move toward daybreak on Thursday. Temperatures start in the low 60s. For the day on Thursday, more clouds and breaks for sun. Still may see a few scattered showers or a thunderstorm, high of 74. A fair amount of sunshine, but breezy on Friday, high 76. Showers and maybe scattered storms Saturday, high 70. From the WSAW News Channel 7 studio, a First Alert meteorologist, Jeremy Tabin.

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0: and
1: words and
0: rhyme. 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

0: time to time.
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0: That's John Party with Boots Off, Thomas Rhett. Right before that, I'm Rich Krieger. And Justin Moore has made an announcement that he is stepping away from touring for a little while to focus on his health. He said, quote, as a result, I'll be unable to perform some upcoming shows. He said, this is the right decision for me and my family, and I appreciate everyone's understanding and support. I look forward to getting back out there later this summer and doing what I love most. So which shows this is going to affect, we don't know yet. Will it affect the beginning of the Riley Green tour, which Justin is on? We don't know yet. But when we do know, we'll let you know. Josh Ross coming up.
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2: Scattered showers and thunderstorms winding down by midnight, then some clouds as they move toward daybreak on Thursday. Temperatures start in the low 60s. For the day on Thursday, more clouds and breaks for sun. Still may see a few scattered showers or a thunderstorm, high of 74. A fair amount of sunshine, but breezy on Friday, high 76. Showers and maybe scattered storms Saturday, high 70. From the WSAW News Channel 7 studio, a First Alert Meteorologist, Jeremy Tabin.

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0: That's John Morgan, Kid Myself. I'm Rich Krieger. Luke Combs up next.
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0: That's Hella Langley and Morgan Wallen. I can't love you anymore. Billy Currington right before that. I'm Rich Krieger. An NBA star, Jimmy Butler, was teasing last week that while he's in rehab for his knee, he's been working on his country album. He even shared a clip with Breland on vocals. And Jordan Davis can confirm he's heard a lot of the album. And he said, it's, I'm quoting here, awesome. He said he's a crazy talented guy. It's really cool to see a guy that I've been a fan of for a long time be so on fire for country music. Coming up, Jordan Davis, also Low Cash.
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6: Scattered showers and thunderstorms winding down by midnight, then some clouds as they move toward daybreak on Thursday. Temperatures start in the low 60s. For the day on Thursday, more clouds and breaks for sun. Still may see a few scattered showers or a thunderstorm, high of 74. A fair amount of sunshine, but breezy on Friday, high 76. Showers and maybe scattered storms Saturday, high 70. 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

Justin Moore, Time's Ticking. I'm Rich Krieger. Coming up, the Zach Top, George Strait connection. Right now, here's Nitty Gritty Dirt Band.

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0: Top was South of Sanity, Nitty Gritty Dirt Band right before that. I'm Rich Krieger. And Zach kicked off his cold beer and country music tour last Friday night in Oklahoma. And that show included an acoustic cover of George Strait's Amarillo by Morning. Why is that special? Why is that significant? Well, it's also the first song that Zach learned to play on guitar when he was 5 years old. Coming up, Jason Aldean, also Tyler Hubbard.
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5: Scattered showers and thunderstorms winding down by midnight, then some clouds as they move toward daybreak on Thursday. Temperatures start in the low 60s. For the day on Thursday, more clouds and breaks for sun. Still may see a few scattered showers or a thunderstorm, high of 74. A fair amount of sunshine, but breezy on Friday, high 76. Showers and maybe scattered storms Saturday, high 70. From the WSAW News Channel 7 studio, a First Alert Meteorologist, Jeremy Tabin.

0: from Breaking Hearts on a Friday night. She's a Friday night heartbreaker. Here is a gameplay. You better do yourself a favor. The setting things right on a Sunday.
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0: That's Kane Brown with Woman Shaboozy. Right before that, I'm Rich Krieger. Coming up, the new single from Ella Langley.
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That's Riley Green, Change My Mind. I'm Rich Krieger. Keith Urban's going to be releasing his new album this Friday. I'll give you a few details on that in just a few. Right now, here's Morgan Wallen.

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0: That's Luke Bryan, Country, and She Knows It. Morgan Wallen right before that. I'm Rich Krieger. And Keith Urban's going to be releasing his new album, Flow State, this Friday. And he didn't set out to make this album. He said he recorded a few covers just for fun. And they ended up doing more because he and his band were having such a great time. He said across 4 months or so, the album started to reveal itself. It wanted to get made. I just needed to keep up with it. None of this was preconceived. I never in a million years thought I would end up making a yacht rock record. On the way, Ty Myers, also Dustin Lynch.
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6: Scattered showers and thunderstorms winding down by midnight, then some clouds as they move toward daybreak on Thursday. Temperatures start in the low 60s. For the day on Thursday, more clouds and breaks for sun. Still may see a few scattered showers or a thunderstorm, high of 74. A fair amount of sunshine, but breezy on Friday, high 76. Showers and maybe scattered storms Saturday, high 70. From the WSAW News Channel 7 studio, a First Alert meteorologist, Jeremy Tabin.

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0: That's Lauren Elena with her new single, All My Exes. Morgan Wallen right before that. I'm Rich Krieger, and Virginia Beach is going to be getting the annual Farm Aid Festival. There's going to be performances from Willie Nelson, Neil Young, Dave Matthews, John Mellencamp, and Margo Price. They usually come. Other performers, Turnpike Troubadours, Lucas Nelson, and Sierra Farrell. That's all going to be happening on September 26th. Pre-sale tickets are already on sale. General sale is going to be Friday. On the way, Luke Combs, also Kane Brown.
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5: Scattered showers and thunderstorms winding down by midnight, then some clouds. They move toward daybreak on Thursday. Temperatures start in the low 60s. For the day on Thursday, more clouds and breaks for sun. Still may see a few scattered showers or a thunderstorm, high of 74. A fair amount of sunshine, but breezy on Friday, high 76. Showers and maybe scattered storms Saturday, high 70. From the WSAW News Channel 7 studio, a First Alert meteorologist, Jeremy Tabin.

0: already the case of country music versus any other music on the radio. We, the judge and jury, find that those other stations are guilty of not playing good music. 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

0: That's Riley Green. That's his latest single, Think As You Drunk. I'm Rich Krieger. Chris Stapleton coming up.
1: Hey, this is Blake Shelton, and my new song, Let Him In Anyway, is out right now. 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

0: Coming up with Luke Bryan on that one. Gonna ride. Con man taking good care of you folks. 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
1: Scattered showers and thunderstorms winding down by midnight, then some clouds as they move toward daybreak on Thursday. Temperatures start in the low 60s. For the day on Thursday, more clouds and breaks for sun. Still may see a few scattered showers or a thunderstorm, high of 74. A fair amount of sunshine, but breezy on Friday, high 76. Showers and maybe scattered storms Saturday, high 70. From the WSAW News Channel 7 studio, a First Alert meteorologist, Jeremy Tabin.

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0: You know, that was certainly one of the big hits that put him on the map. Corey Kent, fantastic entertainer. This Heart here on the Con Man Radio Show. Stick tight, folks. Not quite out of the woods yet. Kenny Chesney and Lainey Wilson standing by next.
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Well, then you deserve a raise. 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

0: WHDG Rhinelander, live from the A-Rite Construction and Roofing Studios. Need a roof? They've got you covered. WHDG.
1: ABC News, I'm Sherry Preston. More strikes overnight from U.S. forces on Iranian targets, and Iran's foreign ministry now says the April 8th ceasefire is meaningless. Iran says it launched attacks on 18 more targets, but the U.S. says it's intercepted missiles aimed at American facilities in Bahrain, Kuwait, and Jordan. All of this after President Trump said Iran would have to pay the price for not striking a peace deal. ABC News, National Security and Defense Analyst Mick Mulroy says there's a growing danger Iran could put more mines into the Strait of Hormuz.
2: That is not only problematic because ships simply won't go through the strait if that's the case, but even if we get to an MOU, depending on how many they put out there, it could take months to clear before, even with a full ceasefire, for ships to be able to move freely through the strait itself.
1: Hundreds of thousands of customers without power this morning after strong storms battered the Midwest. The Knicks one win away from the NBA title after an amazing comeback last night. 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
4: Here's another Northwoods update with Mike Mahalik.
5: The North was spared from Mother Nature's wrath late yesterday as more than 98,000 customers ended up without power following a pair of severe storms moving across the state. Hardest hit were areas around south central Wisconsin. There's the possibility of more storms today, but those will stay south of Highway 10 for the most part. Temperatures then cool off as we move into the weekend. Tourism spending in Wisconsin continues to increase. Governor Tony Evers says Wisconsin's tourism industry hit new highs last year with a record 117.99 million visitors, up 3.5 million from the year before. Direct spending climbed nearly 5% to $17 billion, while tax revenue reached a record of $1.7 billion. Evers called it a record-breaking year for the state's tourism economy. 68 of Wisconsin's 72 counties saw a growth in tourism in 2025. Overall economic impact rose to $27 billion, the fourth straight annual record. The Rhineland Area Chamber of Commerce, on behalf of its Tourism and Marketing Committee, completed a conference center feasibility study examining the potential for conference and event space development in the city. Rhinelander's strong tourism economy, regional service hub role, visitor traffic, and proximity to more than a million people within a 100-mile radius positions the community as a potential candidate for future conferences, trade shows, larger meetings, and events that are currently difficult to accommodate. A study conducted by the North Central Regional Planning Commission does not represent a proposal for a specific project, location, ownership structure, or funding commitment. It's available on the Chamber website. That's your news. Sitting in for Paul Hart, this is Mike Mahalik.
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12: Rain expected this afternoon across the Northwoods. Some rainfall totals could get close to, if not over, an inch at times, but heavier rainfall and a better chance for severe weather further south. High temperatures in the low to mid-70s before rain arrives this afternoon. From the WSAW News Channel 7 studio, I'm First Alert meteorologist Spence Furman.
0: It's Thursday, and that's all I got right now. Except to let you know you're on the Morning Hodag with Mike Mahala. You're on 97.3 WHDG.

playing your country on Hoday Country, 97.3 WHDG. That's Blake Shelton. Enjoying some sangria this morning, 6:09. Hey, old Double M, Mike Mahalik here on another Thursday version of the Morning Hoday. Thanks for joining us as we get things going with a partly cloudy sky, 63 degrees here at the Radio Place in Rhinelander. And as we heard in the news, we were spared the severe storms up here that pummeled the central and southern parts of the state. And there could be more of them later today. Coming up on the broadcast, a big day Saturday here in town with the Downtown Car Show that brings nearly 200 vehicles of all sorts. And the 39th Annual Art Fair in the Courthouse Lawn. Rachel Balin from the Chamber will be joining us at 7:30 to talk about that. Also on the way for you, we've got more fun in Florida. We'll find out who's shopping at discounters more and the benefits of tea. Here's some other stuff, but right now it's some more coffee. And time to crank up some Justin Moore here on Hoday Country. Good morning.

97.3 WHDG, another entertainer stepping away for what he says is a short period to focus on his health from touring. That's Justin Moore pointing at you. 6:13, sunshine, working through the cloud cover a little bit. We're at 63 degrees to get your Thursday going with a pair of double M's. This one and Megan Maroney. Let me see.

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1: Rain expected this afternoon across the Northwoods. Some rainfall totals could get close to, if not over, an inch at times, but heavier rainfall and a better chance for severe weather further south. High temperatures in the low to mid-70s before rain arrives this afternoon. From the WSAW News Channel 7 studio, I'm First Alert meteorologist Spence Furman.
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Russell Dickerson, 28 days out from the Hoday Country Festival. He'll be on the stage Thursday, July 9th. 6:37, hazy sunshine out there this morning. 63 degrees to get your Thursday going on this National Making Life Beautiful Day, National German Chocolate Cake Day, and National Corn on the Cob Day, which is strange because it's not even knee-high yet. Oh, well. Here are some things that you're not going to be seeing.

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3: Rain expected this afternoon across the Northwoods. Some rainfall totals could get close to, if not over, an inch at times, but heavier rainfall and a better chance for severe weather further south. High temperatures in the low to mid-70s before rain arrives this afternoon. From the WSAW News Channel 7 studio, I'm First Alert meteorologist Spence Furman.
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4: Wisconsin Radio Network Sports, good morning, I'm Tim Fisher. We'll start with football, where the Green Bay Packers went through day two of mandatory

0: minicamp yesterday. The Packers wrap up the three-day minicamp today. To Major League Baseball, where the Milwaukee Brewers dropped the finale of their series in Las Vegas to the Athletics by the final count of 4-3 last night. The crew had jumped out with runs in the first, second, and third inning, including solo homers from Jackson Chirio and Gary Sanchez. The Athletics would rally, though, with 1-6 and then 3-7. The Brewers dropped the final two of the three-game set in Vegas, now take today off before returning back to AmFam tomorrow night to start a series hosting the Phillies. To minor league baseball, Beloit drops a shootout with Quad Cities last night, 16-10. The Skycarp entertained the River Bandits again tonight. Wisconsin, a 5-0 shutout victory over Great Lakes. I'm Tim Fisher, Wisconsin Radio Network Sports.
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1: 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I'm talking about
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0: 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Rhinelander, live from the A-Right Construction and Roofing Studios. Need a roof? They've got you covered. WHDG.
1: ABC News, I'm Sherry Preston. More attacks in the Middle East, and now Iran's foreign ministry says the April 8th ceasefire is meaningless. ABC's Karen Waugh in Washington.
2: A new barrage of U.S. missiles striking multiple targets in Iran, including surveillance, communications, and air defense sites. In this new warning from President Trump, telling Fox News, if the Iranians don't sign a peace deal, then the U.S. will bomb the expletive out of them tomorrow. Trump now acknowledging the fragile two-month ceasefire with Iran is, quote, the most violated ceasefire in the history of the world.
1: The British Defense Secretary has just announced he is stepping down, saying government spending plans are falling short of what is needed. Police in Northern Ireland using water cannons on protesters in Belfast in a second night of anti-immigration protests. Storms blasting parts of the Midwest have left hundreds of thousands without power this morning across several states. This is ABC News.
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3: Here's another Northwoods update with Mike Mahalik.
4: The North was spared from Mother Nature's wrath late yesterday as more than 98,000 customers ended up without power following a pair of severe storms moving across the state. Hardest hit were areas around south central Wisconsin. There's the possibility of more storms today, but those will stay south of Highway 10 for the most part. Temperatures then cool off as we move into the weekend. Tourism spending in Wisconsin continues to increase. Governor Tony Evers says Wisconsin's tourism industry hit new highs last year with a record 117.99 million visitors, up 3.5 million from the year before. Direct spending climbed nearly 5% to $17 billion, while tax revenue reached a record of $1.7 billion. Evers called it a record-breaking year for the state's tourism economy. 68 of Wisconsin's 72 counties saw a growth in tourism in 2025. Overall economic impact rose to $27 billion, the fourth straight annual record. The Rhineland Area Chamber of Commerce, on behalf of its Tourism and Marketing Committee, completed a conference center feasibility study examining the potential for conference and event space development in the city. Rhinelander's strong tourism economy, regional service hub role, visitor traffic, and proximity to more than a million people within a 100-mile radius positions the community as a potential candidate for future conferences, trade shows, larger meetings, and events that are currently difficult to accommodate. A study conducted by the North Central Regional Planning Commission does not represent a proposal for a specific project, location, ownership structure, or funding commitment. It's available on the Chamber website. That's your news. Sitting in for Paul Hart, this is Mike Mahalik.
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14: Rain expected this afternoon across the Northwoods. Some rainfall totals could get close to, if not over, an inch at times, but heavier rainfall and a better chance for severe weather further south. High temperatures in the low to mid-70s before rain arrives this afternoon. From the WSAW News Channel 7 studio, I'm First Alert Meteorologist Spence Furman.
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Changing your country on Hoday Country. 97.3 WHDG. Changing your mind, that's Riley Green as we kick off the second hour of the morning Hodag. 7:09 in the sunshine, 64 degrees right now with old Double M and Chris Stapleton. They come in love with you on Hoday Country. Good morning.

0: white and blue flapping in the wind at a Friday night football game. 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

0: 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It's Bradley Gilbert. 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
0: Thank you. Country Must Be Country Ride, 720-64, Sunshine will double in with a look at your lifestyle quickies as we slide toward Friday. 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And Taco Bell testing a new sweet chipotle lime crispy chicken featuring crispy tortilla chip-coated white meat chicken glazed with a sweet chipotle lime agave sauce. 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A $9 Discovery Lux box is also available, offering combinations that include tacos, chips, or cinnamon twists with a medium drink. Thank you, Taco Bell. That's a look at your lifestyle quickies. We've got a big Saturday coming up. Rachel's here from the Chamber to tell us about it in just about 8 minutes. Stick around.
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1: Rain expected this afternoon across the Northwoods. Some rainfall totals could get close to, if not over, an inch at times, but heavier rainfall and a better chance for severe weather further south. High temperatures in the low to mid-70s before rain arrives this afternoon. From the WSAW News Channel 7 studio, I'm First Alert Meteorologist Spence Furman. Turning
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0: 97.3 WHDG, Kenny Chesney, and Beer in Mexico. It's 7:30, 65, and sunshine on your Thursday Double M, along with Rachel Balin from the Chamber. Good morning to you once again.
1: Good morning, Mike.
0: We have, as we have been talking about for quite a while, a big day on Saturday. We're keeping our fingers crossed for the weather.
1: Yes.
0: And it is rain or shine, but and it is, the. I'll tell you, in watching, 4 days ago, it was a 60% chance of rain. We're down to 20.
1: Well, maybe it'll be 10 by Saturday.
0: No, I wanted zero.
1: I would prefer zero also.
0: We're talking about a couple of big events that are going on Saturday here in town. And, of course, that's the annual car show and art on the courthouse lawn. It's yours.
1: Yeah, so we're just really excited. We have tons of new stuff this year. We're almost maxed out for cars that we can take
0: Sweet.
1: In.
0: Sweet.
1: Yeah, so we've only got a few slots left, but we do have a few. So if you would like to bring your classic car down on Saturday, let us know at the Chamber. You can give us a call today, 715-365-7464. But yeah, we have 200 cars, and we just line Brown Street and Davenport
0: wow.
1: Street. And with that event, we give away over 40 trophies. There's 22 categories, and it's just a great event. We've got the trophy presentation at 2 p.m., and all that happens rain or shine. And then we have, of course, the art fair on the courthouse lawn, which I'm really excited because I have never seen this many booths, to be very frank with you.
0: Well, after 39 years, I would hope so.
1: Yeah. but, yeah, we've never seen this many booths, and there's a lot of new categories, some new things that I've never seen. People have really gotten crafty this year.
0: Excellent. Speaking of new categories for the car show, is there a rusty vehicle category? Because if I'll enter my Jeep, if that is there.
1: No, but we'll take that into consideration for next year.
0: Oh man, that would be a classic.
1: Yeah.
0: This all goes on from 9 to 3 for both events.
1: Yes, both events, 9 to 3, rain or shine.
0: And in between downtown and the courthouse, there is a plethora of other things going on with food and all. Fill us in. Continue.
1: Oh yes, yep. There's food vendors. You know, all around the courthouse, different new foods there as well. You can actually vote for your favorite cars, so you can be a part of the action too, which is fun. But yeah, there's just all kinds of stuff going on downtown, you know, in Rhinelander as a whole this weekend. The farmers market's on Saturday. It'll be a great day to come out. And
0: it's a great family event too, so bring the kiddos because there's a lot to see, a lot to do.
1: Absolutely. Actually, my favorite is the noon tribute. We do a patriotic tribute
0: right.
1: at noon where all the engines rev up their cars after the national anthem, and it's you know, chilling, and it's awesome.
0: Yeah, it kind of sounds like the Indy 500 when they do that, especially bouncing off the buildings, because the acoustics are cool for that.
1: Definitely gives you goosebumps.
0: It does. It does. Again, it's all going on Saturday here in town, 9 to 3. And one of the things that I have to mention is that this is going to be, now your specific title is Director of Events and Strategic Initiatives, which
1: yes,
0: I always loved. But this is going to be your last event for the Chamber.
1: It is, yes. Sadly, I will miss it dearly, but yes, it is.
0: After almost 7 years, and I can't believe it's been that long at the Chamber, all you ladies do a spectacular job. And on behalf of all of us here and for Rhinelander, thank you for what you've done. It has been just fantastic. We wish you nothing but the best. And you're going to be working with your husband now and building his business.
1: Yeah, yep. My husband has a JB Generator, and so we're really excited. His business is growing, and I'm going to go help him out. And I'm still hoping to have a little foot in the Chamber and help where I can, and you know, help anywhere I can there. So
0: good for you. We'll miss you.
1: I will be.
0: But keep
1: awesome
0: in touch.
1: Seeing you guys.
0: Okay, Rachel Balin with the Chamber, and a big event coming up on Saturday here in town: the car show and art on the courthouse lawn. Don't you dare miss it again. Thank you, and best of luck.
1: Thank you, Mike.
0: 7:35. Here comes Luke Bryan.

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Luke Bryan, that old country man. 7:38 on the dot, 66 in the sunshine here on the Morning Hodang. And now, five things you didn't know you needed to know to make it through the morning. Number one, the cost of owning a dog over its lifetime ranges from $22,000 to over $60,000.

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5: Rain expected this afternoon across the Northwoods. Some rainfall totals could get close to, if not over, an inch at times, but heavier rainfall and a better chance for severe weather further south. High temperatures in the low to mid-70s before rain arrives this afternoon. From the WSAW News Channel 7 studio, I'm First Alert meteorologist Spence Furman.
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1: ABC News, I'm Sherry Preston. A second day of new attacks between the U.S. and Iran. American forces launching attacks on Iranian targets after President Trump declared they waited too long to strike a peace deal. ABC's Martha Raddatz in Jerusalem.
2: Iran has fired back, again launching its own missiles at U.S. bases in Kuwait and Bahrain. All the missiles intercepted, but debris damaging homes, vehicles, and causing minor injuries to a child in Bahrain.
1: Europe's central bank has just raised interest rates by a quarter point, trying to fight back inflation driven by the war with Iran. The NYPD now says more than 50 people were arrested after the Knicks pulled off the biggest comeback in NBA Finals history, coming back from 29 points down to beat the Spurs in Game 5 of the Finals. The World Cup starts this afternoon. Mexico City will be hosting the first game, Mexico versus South Africa. The first game in the U.S. will be tomorrow in California, Team USA versus Paraguay. This is ABC News.
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5: Here's another Northwoods update with Mike Mahalik.
6: The North was spared from Mother Nature's wrath late yesterday as more than 98,000 customers ended up without power following a pair of severe storms moving across the state. Hardest hit were areas around south central Wisconsin. There's the possibility of more storms today, but those will stay south of Highway 10 for the most part. Temperatures then cool off as we move into the weekend. Tourism spending in Wisconsin continues to increase. Governor Tony Evers says Wisconsin's tourism industry hit new highs last year with a record 117.99 million visitors, up 3.5 million from the year before. Direct spending climbed nearly 5% to $17 billion, while tax revenue reached a record of $1.7 billion. Evers called it a record-breaking year for the state's tourism economy. 68 of Wisconsin's 72 counties saw a growth in tourism in 2025. Overall economic impact rose to $27 billion, the fourth straight annual record. The Rhineland Area Chamber of Commerce, on behalf of its Tourism and Marketing Committee, completed a conference center feasibility study, examining the potential for conference and event space development in the city. Rhinelanders' strong tourism economy, regional service hub role, visitor traffic, and proximity to more than a million people within a 100-mile radius positions the community as a potential candidate for future conferences, trade shows, larger meetings, and events that are currently difficult to accommodate. A study conducted by the North Central Regional Planning Commission does not represent a proposal for a specific project, location, ownership structure, or funding commitment. It's available on the Chamber website. That's your news. Sitting in for Paul Hart, this is Mike Mahalik.
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7: Cloud cover will increase throughout this morning, eventually leading to showers and thunderstorms this afternoon. Severe weather not expected across the Northwoods. Better chance closer to Highway 10 and especially further south. Topping out in the low to mid-70s for highs before thunderstorms arrive. Some places could get over an inch of rain. From the WCW News Shell 7 studio, I'm First Alert Meteorologist Spence Furman.
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WHKG, Ella Langley kicking off the second half of the morning Hoday in the sunshine, 66 degrees. 8.07 with old Double M, Thomas Rhett, Maren Morris, and we're craving you on Hoday Country. Good morning.

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0: Max McNown, who, by the way, made it to the audition round when he received a golden ticket on American Idol to Hollywood, but he chose to drop out of the competition of his own accord to pursue his independent music career, and it's doing quite well for that Oregon native, Max McNown. Coming up on 818, 66 and Sunshine, time to pick on the state of Florida again, which we like to do around here, if you know that. A 59-year-old Florida woman was arrested for repeatedly stealing banana chips from a Publix supermarket near her Vero Beach home. Annette Nichols allegedly took $6.49 bags of banana chips on six separate occasions over several weeks, totaling about $300 in stolen merchandise. Publix deli manager Lorenzo Altamira reported the thefts to police, noting he had to limit his stock of banana chips due to the ongoing theft. Annette continues to take all the bags she can, according to the Indian River County Sheriff's deputies. When confronted, Nichols confessed and said she didn't know why she steals something so stupid, adding it's not worth going to jail over and losing her job. Police found 13 bags of banana chips in her car, some stolen from two different Publix locations. Nichols, who works as an accountant, was charged with theft and released on $150 bond. Okay, then.
1: Wake it up with Mike Mahalik and the Morning Hodag. Unless you're already at work, then we just thank you for waking up in the first place.
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10: Cloud cover will increase throughout this morning, eventually leading to showers and thunderstorms this afternoon. Severe weather not expected across the Northwoods. Better chance closer to Highway 10 and especially further south. Topping out in the low to mid 70s for highs before thunderstorms arrive. Some places could get over an inch of rain. From the WCW News Channel 7 studio, I'm First Alert Meteorologist Spence Furman.
1: 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And why that's important? I have no idea. I just read this stuff. 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

0: 973. WHKG, Riley Green, Think As You Drunk. 834, 67 and sunshine on your Thursday. Double M with you, 28 days away from the Hoday Country Festival. 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
2: Mike loves going out for a beer with the competition. 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

0: 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It's 9:20. Skies have clouded up 70 degrees right now. We've got Dylan Scott on the way, along with the Country by Committee, that being MacArthur with Tim McGraw, Morgan Wallen, Eric Church and Hardy. Josh Turner is thrown in there too. Not that song, but another one. Double M here on your Thursday. You know, every Saturday night, it's 5 hours of the 70s, 80s, and 90s on the original Country Gold with Rowdy Yates. And this weekend, centering on a huge change in country music featuring Waylon Jennings, three times an hour, along with many of your other favorites. The original Country Gold with Rowdy Yates, Saturday night at 6, right here on Hodag Country.
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8: Cloud cover will increase throughout this morning, eventually leading to showers and thunderstorms this afternoon. Severe weather not expected across the Northwoods. Better chance closer to Highway 10 and especially further south. Topping out in the low to mid 70s for highs before thunderstorms arrive. Some places could get over an inch of rain. From the WCW News Shell 7 studio, I'm First Alert Meteorologist Spence Furman.
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0: 97.3 WHDG, Josh Turner and your man. Coming up on 9:36, 70 degrees, cloudy skies. Looking at radar, a big batch of green blobs heading our way from the west. Couldn't get about an inch of rain yet this afternoon here. Most of the severe stuff, though, is going to be way south of us this time around. That's a good thing. Double M with you for about another 24 minutes or so. Found a YouGov survey that reveals stark differences in grocery habits between wealthy and middle to lower income Americans. Higher income shoppers are twice as likely to choose Costco as their primary grocery store, with 11% shopping there most compared to 5% of other income groups. Meanwhile, Walmart supercenters dominate among the middle and lower income Americans, about 20% versus 8% for those with the money. Spending patterns show even bigger gaps. Half of higher income Americans spend over $150 a week on groceries compared to just 28% of other income groups. Wealthy shoppers also visit stores more frequently, with most of them several times a week versus 25% for lowers. Higher income Americans represent only 10% of the population but drive a massive portion of overall consumer spending, of course. That means that you and I just pick up the pieces, right? That's about it. Let's see here. We have some Brothers Osborne coming up, who are headed to the Hodeg, by the way, for the second time. 28 days away, not that we're counting. We've got some Warren Ziders coming up, too. Don't go too far.
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0: in your country on Hodag Country. 97.3 WHDG. That's Warren Siders. Old Double M, Mike Mahalik, pulling the plug on the morning Hodag. Thank you for sharing some of your Thursday with us. And I want to send a huge congratulations to the Hodag girls soccer team, who secured a regional championship earlier this week after a double overtime thriller over Ashland. And they now take that number 2 seed into the sectional semifinals to Lakeland tonight to meet the top-seeded T-Birds. Best of luck, ladies. We're all behind you. We know you'll do us Hodag proud. For you spectators, bring the rain gear. Alrighty, Penny Mitchell's all set to take over to keep that country coming. Larry Stevens slides in at 2, Nick Fox at 6. You and I will catch up again first thing tomorrow to wash around the weekend right here on Hodag Country.
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3: Cloud cover will increase throughout this morning, eventually leading to showers and thunderstorms this afternoon. Severe weather not expected across the Northwoods. Better chance closer to Highway 10 and especially further south. Topping out in the low to mid-70s for highs before thunderstorms arrive. Some places could get over an inch of rain. From the WCW News Channel 7 studio, I'm First Alert Meteorologist Spence Furman.

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She's been really transparent about how, you know, this was her first single that got released. Brand new artist. It was her first single. Gigantic number one song. And it kind of threw her into a mental blender. She was kind of having a hard time dealing with the, you know, sudden fame. And she's been, you know, very honest about that. That's why she's kind of been laying low. But she's working on new music now, so I'm happy about that. That's Dasha and Austin on Hodag Country 97.3 WHDG with live music for you, the Hodag Park Concert Series. It's going on in the amphitheater every other Tuesday night on the shores of Boom Lake. So live music, it's free, it's live, it's local bands. 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

0: Morn evidently really, really want to love you a whole lot less, but my brain isn't cooperating with me. That's Ellen Langley and Morgan Wallen.
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0: Here's the WSAW First Alert forecast.
3: Cloud cover will increase throughout this morning, eventually leading to showers and thunderstorms this afternoon. Severe weather not expected across the Northwoods. Better chance closer to Highway 10 and especially further south. Topping out in the low to mid 70s for highs before thunderstorms arrive. Some places could get over an inch of rain. From the WCW News Channel 7 studio, I'm First Alert meteorologist Spence Furman.

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0: I keep hearing that his forthcoming album is very country, so keep your fingers crossed. 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
7: Cloud cover will increase throughout this morning, eventually leading to showers and thunderstorms this afternoon. Severe weather not expected across the Northwoods. Better chance closer to Highway 10 and especially further south. Topping out in the low to mid 70s for highs before thunderstorms arrive. Some places could get over an inch of rain. From the WCW News Channel 7 studio, I'm First Alert meteorologist Spence Furman.

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0: Evidently, it is true. I've been reading about this enough that I think it's kind of like widespread all around the country that more and more women are going to their hairstylists and requesting bangs because of this woman. And I approve of that. I love my bangs. I would also like to point out that I had Ella Langley bangs before she was born. Because there are some advantages to being older than dirt. 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
2: Cloud cover will increase throughout this morning, eventually leading to showers and thunderstorms this afternoon. Severe weather not expected across the Northwoods. Better chance closer to Highway 10 and especially further south. Topping out in the low to mid 70s for highs before thunderstorms arrive. Some places could get over an inch of rain. From the WCW News Channel 7 studio, I'm First Alert Meteorologist Spence Furman.

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1: 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And it really did change the course of country music for the better. 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

The new one from Dustin Lynch is on the way. And if you want to be a more effective communicator, use your hands. We'll tell you about it coming up.

0: He says the lyrics are very autobiographical, so to me it sounds like he's trying to tell his family members, no, I'm not getting married anytime soon. That's Dustin Lynch. And Easy to Love or Not. And if you're trying to be a better communicator, there's a new study out of University of Chicago. 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
3: Rain will become more widespread this afternoon across the Northwoods, the majority of the rain falling between 2 to 8 p.m. Severe weather not expected across the Northwoods, but there could be some heavy rainfall totals at times. Some communities could end up with close to, if not over, an inch of rain by midnight tonight. From the WCW News Channel 7 studio, I'm First Alert Meteorologist Spence Furman.

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Yeah, it is kind of a cheesy pickup line, but I don't think he means it as a pickup line. 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

0: country, and she knows it, and she doesn't care what you think about it. That's how you know she's country. That's Luke Bryan.
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9: Rain will become more widespread this afternoon across the Northwoods, the majority of the rain falling between 2 to 8 p.m. Severe weather not expected across the Northwoods, but there could be some heavy rainfall totals at times. Some communities could end up with close to, if not over, an inch of rain by midnight tonight. 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

0: He has definitely had a very, very successful career, but he's done it on his own terms. He still lives basically in his hometown. He's got his family all around him. He has done it on his own terms. And I really admire that. That's Justin Moore.
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0: Elise Zimmerman. I'm Penny. There's a woman named Annette. She's 59 years old. She got arrested for stealing banana chips. You know, when they slice up bananas and then they dehydrate the slices and banana chips, they're delicious. 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And evidently she is quite well known to the grocery stores in her area. They know her on site. And in fact, more than one manager of the grocery stores in her area have a rule that they can only put so many banana chips out on the shelf because they know that Annette is going to steal them. 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
1: Here's the WSAW First Alert forecast.
23: Rain will become more widespread this afternoon across the Northwoods, the majority of the rain falling between 2 to 8 p.m. Severe weather not expected across the Northwoods, but there could be some heavy rainfall totals at times. Some communities could end up with close to, if not over, an inch of rain by midnight tonight. From the WCW News Channel 7 studio, I'm First Alert meteorologist Spence Furman.

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1: Rain will become more widespread this afternoon across the Northwoods. The majority of the rain falling between 2 to 8 p.m. Severe weather not expected across the Northwoods, but there could be some heavy rainfall totals at times. Some communities could end up with close to, if not over, an inch of rain by midnight tonight. From the WCW News Channel 7 studio, I'm First Alert Meteorologist Spence Furman.

0: They were consuming adult beverages during the recording of that song. Yeah, that's Post Malone and Blake Shelton. And Pour Me Something to Drink right now on Hodag Country 97.3 WHDG. Have yourself a wonderful afternoon. Larry Stevens is up next.
1: 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And it really did change the course of country music for the better. 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

Monette Country 97.3 WHDG. We own the night, Lady A. Inside 2 o'clock Thursday, you got Larry Stevens, cloudy sky, 70 degrees. Old Dominion ahead, who's going to be at the Hoday Country Festival coming up Saturday night, the 11th of July. Right now, Ella Langley, choosing Texas on Hoday Country 97.3 WHDG.

97.3 WHTG. They're on a big summertime tour. It includes Hodag Festival this summer. It's Old Dominion and Snapback. It's Larry Stevens with Lauren Elena and Chase Matthew. It's All My Exes on Hodag Country.

0: 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Hey, just a reminder that it's crunch time. 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The deadline is midnight the 24th. 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Then Thursday the 25th, we'll pick the grand prize and consolation winners and announce them Friday morning the 26th with a little double M. That grand prize is, of course, 4-day, 9 tickets to the fest. 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
2: Times of showers, maybe a thunderstorm heading into early this evening, and the showers and a storm chance will end by midnight. Clearing toward morning, a bit breezy, low 52. Breezy with less humid conditions on Friday, partly cloudy and 75. On Saturday, partly sunny, maybe a shower, high of 71. From the WSAW News Channel 7 studio, I'm First Alert Meteorologist Jeremy Taylor.
3: Right now, light sprinkles, 70. Here comes Riley Green. Change my mind.

97.3 WHDG, the sometimes controversial Morgan Wallen, Justin Case. Well, today being the 11th day of June, today we are celebrating World Population Day. It's also National Corn on the Cob Day. Oh, I love corn on the cob in the summertime. Also, National German Chocolate Cake Day, among other things. The month of June, National DJ Month. It's also National Seafood Month this month and National Iced Tea Month, too. Here's Getty Chesney going.

0: playing your country, Hoday Country 97.3 WHDG. I go back, Caddy Chesney. 2:36, you got Larry here in sports. The Brewers wrapped up their road trip on a down note. Milwaukee lost 4-3 to the A's in Vegas. Gary Sanchez and Jackson Churio each homered in the setback. Chad Patrick surrendered 3 runs without recording an out to get the loss. Brewers return home tomorrow night to play the Phillies at AmFam. And the Packers could have a key offensive weapon to start next season. Tight end Tucker Kraft said Wednesday he feels great after suffering an ACL tear midway through last season. Expects to be ready for week 1. That's some good news. That is sports. Forecast ahead from the WSAW First Alert Weather Team. In one word, rain. Just rain. George Burge, Luke Bryan, Luke Combs got Kane.
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2: Plans of showers, maybe a thunderstorm heading into early this evening, and the showers and a storm chance will end by midnight. Clearing toward morning, a bit breezy, low 52. Breezy with less humid conditions on Friday, partly cloudy and 75. On Saturday, partly sunny, maybe a shower, high of 71. From the WSAW News Channel 7 studio, a First Alert meteorologist, Jeremy Tabor.
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97.3 WHTG. Oh, yeah, she got under my skin. She got the best of me. Luke Combs with the latest from Kane Brown. It's called Woman on Hodag Country.

0: 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It's Kane Brown at 2:50. Hey, coming up this Tuesday night, it's another concert in the Hodag Park Concert Series at the Amphitheater on Lake Boom Lake. This Tuesday night, the 16th, it's Scott Kirby and Dan Lincoln taking the stage at 6:30. 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

97.3 WHDG. Oh, yeah. Josh Turner all over me. Good afternoon. Inside 3 o'clock, Thursday. Hope you're doing well. Randy Houser ahead right now. The latest from Ella Langley. I just want to be her on Hoday Country.

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It's Randy Houser. This is Morgan Wallen. It's his latest called Don't We on Hoday Country.

0: 97.3 WHTG, don't we? It's Morgan Wallen, 318, Thursday afternoon. It's Larry here. Well, you know, every Saturday night, we've got some great stuff for you. It's 5 hours of the 70s, 80s, and 90s with the original Country Gold with Rowdy Yates. And this weekend, centering out a huge change in country music featuring Waylon Jennings three times an hour, along with many of your favorites, your requests too. The original Country Gold with Rowdy Yates, Saturday nights at 6 here on Hodag Country. 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Rain, maybe a rumble of thunder. We got Cody Johnson, Little Tech.
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1: Plans of showers, maybe a thunderstorm heading into early this evening, and the showers and a storm chance will end by midnight. Clearing toward morning, a bit breezy, low 52. Breezy with less humid conditions on Friday, partly cloudy and 75. On Saturday, partly sunny, maybe a shower, high of 71. From the WSAW News Channel 7 studio, I'm First Alert Meteorologist Jeremy Tabin.
2: Cloudy, a little breezy, it's 70. 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

97.3 WHDG, Lainey Wilson, John Mayer, phone keys, wallets. Well, here's an interesting fact. If you're over 60, there's a 1 in 300,000 chance that you'll die while at the movies with those prices at the ticket counter. Don't get you, I'm sure, the concession stand price as well. Yes. Little Texas.

0: Morning, your country, Hodag Country, 97.3 WHTG, Little Texas and God Bless Texas. At 3:32, well, we're going to call this our feel-good story of the day. A Spokane, Washington police sergeant being hailed as a hero after saving an elderly woman from a house fire Sunday night. Sergeant Mahondro arrived before firefighters. A family member said an 82-year-old woman was still inside. Mahondro opened the front door and smoke poured out. He heard faint cries of help, climbed the stairs, and found the woman at the top of the stairs. Well, he carried her outside. She was hospitalized, as she said. Mahondro was checked by medics and returned to duty. Spokane Fire Chief Justin Day Ryder said it was an exceptional demonstration of bravery beyond duty. Indeed. Forecast ahead from the WSAW First Alert Weather Team. A little rain tonight, maybe a rumble of thunder. We've got lots of great stuff on the way. Taylor Swift's latest. We've got Chris Young, Chris Day.
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1: Times of showers, maybe a thunderstorm heading into early this evening, and the showers and a storm chance will end by midnight. Clearing toward morning, a bit breezy, low 52. Breezy with less humid conditions on Friday, partly cloudy and 75. On Saturday, partly sunny, maybe a shower, high of 71. From a WSAW News Channel 7 studio, a First Alert meteorologist, Jeremy Taylor.
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0: 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All the details, just log on to WHTG.com.
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97.3 WHDG, a song originally done by Dottie West, I believe. That's, Joni Messina, Lesson in Leaving. It's Larry Stevens inside 4 o'clock. It's George Burge.

97.3 WHDG, Randy Houser running out of moonlight. I got details about an unusual fire that happened recently in a Washington State Walmart. Here's the latest from Dan and Shay at Say So on Hodag Country, 97.3 WHDG.

0: say so. Playing your country, Hood Egg Country 97.3, WHTG, Dan and Shay's latest at Say So. 417, you got Larry Stevens. Well, police in Renton, Washington, asking for the public's help identifying a suspect in connection with a fire that broke out last Friday evening at a Walmart store. The man was caught on security video arriving at the store in a white Cadillac Escalade and went directly to the women's lingerie section. He was seen briefly crouching in the area, then walking away. Soon afterwards, a fire started in the ladies' underwear department. The suspect then ran out of the Walmart and drove off as flames erupted, and the store was evacuated. So I guess he was definitely hot to trot. Forecast ahead from the WSAW First Alert Weather Team. We made it to, I believe, 72 today. We got Megan Maroney, Jackson Dean, Billy Turrington, all.
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7: Here's the WSAW First Alert forecast.
14: Plans of showers, maybe a thunderstorm heading into early this evening. And the showers and a storm chance will end by midnight. Clearing toward morning, a bit breezy, low 52. Breezy with less humid conditions on Friday, partly cloudy and 75. On Saturday, partly sunny, maybe a shower, high of 71. From the WSAW News Channel 7 studio, a First Alert meteorologist, Jeremy Tabor.
0: Cloudy, some light sprinkles, 68 with Megan Maroney.

97.3 WHTG, Jackson Dean, Heavens to Betsy. He released his third studio album back in April called Magnolia Sage. He's also been doing some extra work. He recorded a song for the Greg Allman documentary, The Music of My Soul, a song called My Cross to Bear. It's Billy Currington, Let Me Down Easy on Hodag Country.

0: 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Let me down easy, please. It's Billy Currington. 4:33, less than a half hour to go before the drive at 5, brought to you today by Molde Casino Lodge and Event Center. Hey, coming up this Tuesday, it's our next performance in the Hodag Park Concert Series. Taking the amphitheater stage at 6:30, it's Scott Kirby, joined by Dan Lincoln, performing songs from their project Tennessee Whiskey Revival, as well as many others. There's two guys consistently defy what two guys on the stage can do. The shows are free every other Thursday, or every other Tuesday. What am I talking about here? 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
2: Plans of showers, maybe a thunderstorm heading into early this evening, and the showers and a storm chance will end by midnight. Clearing toward morning, a bit breezy, low 52. Breezy with less humid conditions on Friday, partly cloudy and 75. On Saturday, partly sunny, maybe a shower, high of 71. From the WSAW News Channel 7 studio, a First Alert meteorologist, Jeremy Tabor.
3: Right now, we've got rain, temperature falling 66. With Corey Kent.

0: 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Deadline is midnight the 24th. The next day we'll pull 10 qualifiers from all our online entries and then add them to our spin to win stops. Then Thursday the 25th we'll pick the grand prize and then announce the grand prize winner the next morning of 4 9-day tickets to the festival. Use of a camper from Schroeder's RV and Marine, premier seating for all the shows, meet and greets, VIP party passes, Leanne Rimes, and so much more. 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
2: ABC News, I'm Michelle Franzen. President Trump calling off planned military strikes against Iran, saying there is an agreement on the final points. At the White House, the president was asked when the deal might be finalized.
3: It'll be soon. Maybe this weekend.
4: And has the Supreme Leader approved this deal, sir?
3: I understand the answer is yes.
2: The president also maintained Iran will not have a nuclear weapon. Iran has not responded to the announcement. After growing bipartisan criticism over President Trump's acting D&I director, Bill Pulte, the president says he's nominating current U.S. attorney and former SEC chair, Jay Clayton, to head the intelligence agency. That announcement follows both the House and Senate failing to pass extensions of FISA 702 that allows wiretaps to monitor for foreign threats. Democrats say they were not

0: voting due to Pulte's installation. World Cup fever kicking off in Mexico City, Mexico beating South Africa 2-0 in the first match of the FIFA tournament. This is ABC News.
1: Here's another Northwoods update with Mike Mahalik.
2: Minocqua Brewing Company owner Kirk Bankstead told Wispolitics of State Affairs he's planning to sue the Wisconsin Elections Commission to force his way onto the ballot for governor. The commission voted unanimously to deny his bid, finding him ineligible for the fall ballot. The initial review of Bankstead's nomination papers found he had 1,504 signatures, well below the 2,000 needed to qualify. Ahead of the meeting, Bankstead sought to correct a series of issues with his signatures, including circulators who failed to list the city in which they live when putting their address on nomination papers. There were also missing dates and municipalities from signers. Bankstead estimated his original filing included 2,200 signatures. A lightning strike from yesterday's storm sparked a fire near Rhinelander. Pine Lake firefighters called to a home on Highway 17 North near Royalwood Lane about 8 o'clock. The homeowner was able to knock down the fire on a hot water heater before they arrived. Hot spots were handled and the scene was cleared after about an hour. The Oneida County Health Department successfully maintained national accreditation status through the Public Health Accreditation Board. Running another 5 years, the recognition shows the department continues to meet national standards for quality and performance while working to improve the health of Oneida County residents. OCHD first received that honor in 2014. And Wisconsin landowners can host fall gun deer hunts for hunters with disabilities. The DNR reminds landowners to sign up on July 1st to host this year's gun deer hunt for hunters with disabilities taking place this fall. That's your news. Sitting in for Paul Hart, I'm Mike Mahalik.
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Jake Owen, Barefoot Blue Jean Knight, Luke Combs coming up right now. Don't tell on me, the latest from Jason Aldean on Hodag Country.

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He's headed to Europe next month and the UK, kicking off a big tour over across the pond, I guess.

0: 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You got Larry Stevens today, the 11th day of June. Today, we are celebrating National Corn on the Cob Day, one of my summertime favorites. I hope it's yours, too. National German Chocolate Cake Day. It's also World Population Day, established on the state back in 1989, when people were freaking out about population growth after 5 billion day. Birthdays today, well, let's see here. We've got actor Hugh Laurie. I loved him in House. 67. We've got legendary football quarterback Joe Montana turning 70. Frank Beard, he's with ZZ Top, the guy without the beard. He's 77. And actor Shia LaBeouf turning 40. Hang on, your forecast on the way from the WSAW First Alert Weather Team. Rain should be moving out overnight. We've got your chance to win from Mole Lake. We've got Blake Shelton, John Parton.
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2: Ever tried balancing a dozen eggs in one hand while hopping on one foot? 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
4: Think back to the last time you were in nature. 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
5: Plans of showers, maybe a thunderstorm heading into early this evening, and the showers and a storm chance will end by midnight, clearing toward morning, a bit breezy, low 52. Breezy with less humid conditions on Friday, partly cloudy and 75. On Saturday, partly sunny, maybe a shower, high of 71. From the WSAW News Channel 7 studio, a First Alert meteorologist, Jeremy Tabin.
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Right now, I've got your chance to be a winner. Got a certificate for a $10 free play at Mole Lake Casino. 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It's Darius Rucker.

0: 97.3 WHDG in your drive at 5, brought to you by Mole Casino Lodge and Event Center, Darius Rucker. And this, our congratulations to Dana of Elko. She was caller 5 and scored a $10 free play certificate. Good for Mole Casino. We'll give you another chance to win from Mole again next week. Well, I got some music news for you. Billy Ray Cyrus, haven't heard from him in a while. He's opening up about a near-death experience in 2024. And a cover story for People, the country star recalled being so sick with sepsis, said he almost died. He revealed that he'd been going in and out of hospitals and undergone multiple surgeries. He says his recovery is a miracle. And some sad news, the country world mourning the loss of Grand Ole Opry announcer Bill Cody. Several country artists have shared their statements and tributes, including Lady A, Carly Pierce, Randy Travis, Jody Messina, Kelsey Ballerini, and others. So there you go. Forecast ahead from the WSAW First Alert Weather Team. We've got music on the way from Luke Bryan. Rain's a good thing. Max McNowen on.
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1: Think back to the last time you were in nature. 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
4: Plans of showers, maybe a thunderstorm heading into early this evening, and the showers and a storm chance will end by midnight. Clearing toward morning, a bit breezy, low 52. Breezy with less humid conditions on Friday, partly cloudy and 75. On Saturday, partly sunny, maybe a shower, high of 71. From the WSAW News Channel 7 studio, a First Alert meteorologist, Jeremy Tabin.
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0: 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That's it for me. I'm back tomorrow at 2 to usher into the weekend. Double M waking you up tomorrow morning.
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8: Showers and perhaps a thunderstorm through this evening, then partial clearing overnight. It will be a bit breezy, the low by morning 52. Friday, partly cloudy, breezy and less humid, high 75. Saturday, partly sunny, a chance for a shower, high 71. Intervals to clouds, some sunshine and flag day for Sunday. We'll be on the cool side, high 66. Partly sunny Monday, maybe an afternoon shower in 64. From the WSAW News Channel 7 studio, I'm First Alert Meteorologist Jeremy Tabin.

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Well, looks like Florida Georgia Line serious about getting together. 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

0: kid myself. There's John Morgan. Well, if you've had the same bra for years, ladies, and it still looks relatively intact, you may assume it's still doing its job. But according to experts, that's probably not the case. In fact, your bra might be dead. A dead bra is a bra that has reached the point where it can no longer provide the support, shape, or fit that it was originally designed to offer. Many women assume a bra is still fine if it looks relatively new. However, a bra can effectively be dead long before there are obvious signs of visual wear. And I know nothing's getting any cheaper. So I'm sorry.
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7: 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And it really did change the course of country music for the better. 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

0: 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American consumers like their stores nice and neat and tidy. 64% of shoppers have walked out of a store before making a purchase due to messy shelving.
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